That is Jamie Fine and your like on Barry's Best Mix, 107.5 Cool FM. It is Gio. Good evening. Happy Friday. Giving you a chance right now to win a pair of tickets for the Ghost Tours experience at Discovery Harbor. Just got to give me a call, 705-727-1075. 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Raven LaVetney and Love Me Not on Cool. See you right

0: And it's Shania Twain, and you're still the one. It's Barry's Best Mix, 107.5 Cool FM. It is Gio. I've got these tickets for the Ghost Tours at Discovery Harbor. Lots of great fun. If you love ghosts, it's the place to be. I was looking for my winner tonight, 705-727-1075, and I've got them on the line. Hello, Cool. Who is this?
1: Joe.
0: Joe, what's going on? You big ghost fan?
1: Yeah.
0: You love your ghosts, eh? Well, I got a pair of tickets for the Ghost Tours experience at Discovery Harbor. You want them?
1: Yeah, that's amazing.
0: You got them. You can enjoy a lantern-lit guided tour, supernatural stuff at Discovery Harbor. Do you like the folklore stuff, or do you like the supernatural stuff?
1: Supernatural stuff.
0: Oh, yeah, that stuff makes you go crazy, eh? Some of the things, like even like in the movies, it's like, it's terrifying because you're like, this could probably be a real thing. Well, congratulations, Joe. The tickets are yours.
1: Perfect. Thank you.
0: You're very welcome. I'll have another chance for you to win these tickets coming up tomorrow morning. Make sure you're listening just after 10:30. And now it's time to take a look at the roads. Cool FM Cottage Country traffic. Maybe you're heading up this evening because it's going to be a beautiful weekend. There's no better place than to be up at the cottage, right? Let's check into how things are looking. Good evening, Brenda. What's going on?
2: Good evening, Gio. Really not looking too bad right now. 404 is clear both north and southbound. Highway 400, you're good all the way up to approaching Highway 9 and then up through Canal Road. You've got more traffic here in Barrie from just north of Mapleview up towards Dunlop. You're looking good. Other than that, Findlay Mill Road is still closed from just north of Highway 26 to Wadi Road, as well as Spence Avenue. And I am looking up on Highway 11, north of Lackley, north of Huronia. It looks like there is a collision on the northbound side. You can update me at 1-844-ROAD-JAM. That's 1-844-762-3526. I'm Brenda Devine. More traffic in minutes on 107.5 Cool FM.
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Christina Aguilera, What a Girl Wants. It's 107.5 Kool FM. Now listen, we all have our own ways of trying to survive a bit of a heat wave, right? Whether that's air conditioning, turning it up. But there's another way that people have decided to kind of cool down in a heat wave. And well, I gotta say, you gotta have a lot of money for it. Some people have decided to bring winter indoors. Tell you what that means after Sam Drysdale and Cold Water. It's on 107.5 Kool FM.

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1: Sam Drysdale in cold water. It's 107.5 Cool FM. Some would use cold water or an AC to cool down during a heat wave. But some wealthy homeowners have decided to take things to a completely different level. Okay? The latest luxury trend right now is the private snow room, which basically lets people create their own indoor winter wonderland whenever they want. Now, all they have to do is just push a button, and these rooms create snowfall, icy walls, and freezing temperatures, which actually use technology similar to what you would find at a ski resort. And of course, some billionaires have already added them to their homes. Even one super yacht reportedly has one on board. Man, I've heard of a yacht. Didn't know there was a super yacht. But come on, this is crazy. The trend now being marketed as the next big wellness experience, similar to cold plunges. But of course, there's a catch to it. Costs you around $130,000 just to install that in your home. You know, it's like having a sauna. That's what I'm reading this as, right? So instead of warming up, you know, you go into the sauna, you kind of relax in there. Now you're going to cool down in this snow room. Yeah, no. You know what my snow room is? My snow room is actually standing in front of a cold fan. Yeah, that's how I cool down. Or I turn on the air conditioning. I have that pumping through the house. What's more expensive, the AC bill or the private snow room bill? Interesting. I just don't understand. But you got to be a billionaire to have one of these. So, unfortunately, it's out of reach for some of us. Let's head a look on the roads now. Cottage Country Traffic Time with Brenda Devine. Good evening, Brenda.
2: Hey, Gio. Looking good out there for the most part. Just a little bit of traffic northbound Highway 400 between Highway 9 and Canal Road here in Barrie, approaching Essa to approaching Dunlop. And we did have that collision just north of Lackley. It looks like it's been taken care of. So that's definitely good news. Not seeing any delays up through Muskoka. 26 and 90 are good. Last check, did see that Findlay Mill Road was still closed as you make your way north of Highway 26 up towards Wadi Road, as well as Spence Avenue. I'm Brenda Devine. If you want to update me on anything, 1-844 Road Jam. More traffic in minutes on 107.5 Cool FM.
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12: 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Mm-hmm. And I said, what's going on? I pulled over. She goes, she just witnessed somebody who literally took their dog out of the car, really cute little dog, and left it and drove off. 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

0: 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It is Gio. Good evening. Happy Friday. Launchair Illuminata making its return, thankfully. Last year, so many great movies they were showing, of course. And movies start at dusk. All you gotta do is just bring a chair or blanket. It's a great way to be outside this summer, of course, as well at Meridian Place. And they've got a couple movies coming up. July the 22nd, they've got Disney's live-action Lilo and Stitch. August the 5th, they've got The Devil Wears Prada. And August 19th, The Fantastic Four. First Steps, all fantastic movies. Launchair Illuminata is brought to you by Downtown Barry's BIA and the Barry Film Festival as well. Of course, if the weather doesn't cooperate for those dates, there's always a rain date scheduled for the following day. More details up on our website, 107.5coolfm.com. Coming up, we'll kick off 30 minutes of cool music with Sabrina Carpenter. We'll take a look at your forecast because it's going to be an absolutely gorgeous weekend. But we got to take a look at the roads one final time. Cool FM Cottage Country Traffic with Brenda Devine. Good evening, Brenda. How's it looking?
1: Good evening, Jill. Really not a lot to complain about. Highway 404 clear north and southbound between Toronto, Woodbine, onto Ravenshoe and back again. Highway 400, there's only a little bit of traffic. Highway 9 north to Canal Road, as well as here in Barrie between Essa and Dunlop. Findlay Mill Road, a last check, still closed as you make your way from just north of Highway 26 up towards Wadi Road, as well as on Spence Avenue. Everything north of Barrie, the 400, Highway 11, all those east and westbound routes up through Muskoka, all looking good. Enjoy your weekend. It's going to be a beautiful one. I'm Brenda Devine for traffic updates all day long. Follow us on X at Barry360 Alerts.
0: Well, we're going partly cloudy overnight today. We'll drop down to 16 degrees. A beautiful weekend ahead of us. Highs of 26, feeling like 29, and sunshine for Saturday. Sunday, 28, feeling like 32, mainly sunny. Sunshine, sunscreen, water, all the things you will only need if you head out to the beach this weekend. Right now in Barrie, it's 24 degrees. 107.5 Cool
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Child. 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It is Gio. We're running 30 minutes of cool music. Well, there are certain things that just feel like summer, you know? And of course, grabbing a scoop of ice cream is right near the top of the list. Got a survey here that found out just how much we're actually eating when the weather heats up. We'll get into it next hour as Teddy swims.

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0: Imagine Dragons and Demons is on 107.5 Cool FM. It is Gio, and I got someone on the line here. Hello, Cool. Who is this?
1: Brenda calling.
0: Hey, Brenda, what's going on?
1: I wondered if you could play Choosing Texas by Ella Langley.
0: Yeah, sure. I can do that for you. In fact, I'm going to play the Scooter Remix. It's a Friday night. We're all getting ready for the weekend. Here she is, Ella Langley, Choosing Texas. It's on Cool FM.

0: That is Ella Langley choosing Texas, the Scooter remix. It's 107.5 Cool FM. It is Gio. Good evening. Well, it looks like the Toronto Blue Jays, they may have found a new secret weapon. The Home Run Dragon. They introduced this new celebration item, and it's quickly becoming a fan favorite. A couple of huge offensive games in San Francisco has really turned this whole thing into a... Maybe the Home Run Dragon is about to save the season for the Toronto Blue Jays. It's a small red dragon toy on a stick. So when they hit a home run, players get into the dugout. They put on the home run jacket, if you're a Blue Jays fan, or you know about the home run jacket. And now they get handed this small dragon toy on a stick. And the idea came from their hitting coach, David Popkins, who says the dragon represents fearlessness. And like I said, it made its debut in San Francisco, game two of that series. And since bringing out the dragon, the Jays have exploded offensively, scoring 19 runs over two games after just struggling to put any runs on the board over the last five before it. So they're going to continue on with their West Coast swing tonight. They're taking on the San Diego Padres at 9:40. A three-game set, the final one before the All-Star break. Let's see if we can go 5-0. Okay? Well, listen, baby steps. 3-0 first and then 5-0 by the end of the weekend for our Toronto Blue Jays as they take on the San Diego Padres tonight at 9:40. Got more music on the way from Pearl Jam next on Cool.
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Now, there are certain things that just feel like summer. And of course, grabbing a scoop of ice cream has got to be right near the top of the list. And a new survey found out just how much ice cream we are actually eating when the weather heats up. We'll talk about it in 5 minutes. Here's Olivia Dean, So Easy to Fall in Love on Cool. I could

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Show downtown what it's all about. Something kinda like we used to do. Break out the hills, break out the dress. As beautiful as when we first met.

Loud Luxury Dubs, Kane Brown next to you. It's 107.5 Cool FM. It is Gio. Good evening. Happy Friday. Well, this weekend, it's going to be a gorgeous weekend. Lots of sunshine, which means many of us might be indulging in a little bit of ice cream. Well, a new survey found out how much we actually eat when the weather does heat up. And according to the results, the average person eats about 11 scoops of ice cream every week during the summer. I think that seems like a lot. You know, there's 7 days a week. I mean, maybe after dinner, you indulge in a little bit of ice cream. That happens, right? The ice cream shops are, you know, the lineups are down the street, for goodness sake. There's an ice cream shop in Bradford where I live. And every night, if the weather is beautiful, the ice cream shop is basically lined up down Holland Street West in Bradford. It's just insanity some nights. But the survey also found that 95% of people admit to having at least one scoop a week. Which, I mean, you know, when I was off the last couple weeks, yeah, did I indulge in some ice cream? I did. 3 times a week. I did. But like 11 scoops of ice cream every week during the summer sounds like a lot. But I guess maybe it's not, depending on, you know, if you eat it every single day and you're like, oh, I'm just going to have a scoop here, a scoop there, right? It happens, right? As for flavors and what's the most popular, cookies and cream, the favorite among younger generations, baby boomers, just like the classic chocolate. And most people say they would rather enjoy their ice cream in a bowl than a cone. The person that came up with having ice cream in a bowl, absolute genius. Cones are so overrated.

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0: Carl Larson and Midnight Sun. It's 107.5 Cool FM. It is Gio. Good evening. And of course, we still have your chance to qualify for the Cool FM Pick Your Prize. I'll have two chances for you coming up this weekend. One on Saturday and the other on Sunday. Of course, we've got so many great prizes worth around $10,000 each. Disney vacations, maybe a dream backyard makeover. How about a gold bar? Yeah, simple things like that, or even groceries or gas for a year. We've got the full list of prizes up at 107.5coolfm.com. But of course, make sure you're listening this weekend for your chance to qualify for our Cool FM Pick Your Prize event, which happens on September 11th at Liars Kitchen and Social. I'll have a chance tomorrow morning, and I'll have a chance on Sunday afternoon. Coming up, we'll kick off 30 minutes of cool music with Avicii, but first we'll take a look at your forecast on Cool.
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0: Partly cloudy overnight tonight. We'll drop down to 16 degrees tomorrow. And for the weekend, lots of sunshine. Highs of 26, feeling like 29. Tomorrow, Sunday, highs of 28, feeling like 32. And mainly sunny. A perfect weekend to get out and enjoy what Central Ontario has to offer. Right now in Barrie, it's 22 degrees.

That's Avicii and Hey Brother. It's on 107.5 Cool FM. It is Gio heading out for the night. Thanks so much for having your cool on. Hopefully you had yourself a great Friday night. I'll be back tomorrow morning, bright and early at 9 a.m. Also giving you a chance, of course, to qualify for the Cool FM. 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Very simple. 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Have yourself a great night. We'll chat tomorrow morning. Preston Pablo and 'Cause I Do is on Cool FM. 'Cause I do.

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4: This just in from Ontario One Call. One in 10 homeowners hit underground infrastructure while digging last year. Officials say these incidents could have been prevented by getting a locate. Avoid risky digs and always click before you dig. It's the law.
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0: 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Be the man that I need, baby. 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

0: Thanks for coming back in, Bill. They want to try your voice again. 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We just want our listeners to know that the newly designed free shower radios are back. This time, please just stick to the script.
1: Got it.
0: All right. Take one.
1: In a world.
0: Gonna stop you there, Bill. No, in a world, remember? Just shower radios.
1: Right. Okay.
0: In a... And before you even go there, no, in a land either.
1: In the city of Paris.
0: Nope.
1: A rat becomes the world's best chef.
0: No. It's about free shower radios to our listeners, Bill.
1: An impossible true story.
0: Nope.
1: One man.
0: Not a man.
1: One army of men.
0: That's wrong, too.
1: An underdog hockey team proving the world wrong.
0: Why, Bill?
1: When the past is really the future.
0: What does that even mean?
1: A clash of titans.
0: Please stop.
1: A box.
0: This was a mistake.
1: But what's inside the box?
0: You're fired. Again.
1: You're fired again.
0: Get out of the booth, Bill.
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0: Good morning, I'm Ian McLennan. The weather menu is sunny side up this weekend. Today's high 27, it's 19. 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
0: Here's what Barry's talking about. How sweet it is. The third annual Open Air Dunlop Butter Tart Festival in downtown Barrie today from 10 until 5 features 20 of Ontario's top butter tart creators. And yep, there's a butter tart competition from 11 until 1. As well, more than 100 vendors, artisans, and specialty food vendors and more. Now for you trivia buffs, the festival honors what's believed to be Canada's first butter tart recipe right here at home, developed by the Royal Victoria Regional Health Center Auxiliary in 1903. The day will be capped off by a free concert at Meridian Place by rock icon Kim Mitchell at 7:30. The Gordie Howe International Bridge connecting Windsor and Michigan will officially open July 27th. The feds confirmed the date late yesterday after a planned ribbon cutting in June was postponed, while the Trump administration sought some changes to the long-standing deal between Canada and the U.S., under this new deal, a source familiar with the negotiations says Canada will receive half of the toll profits after operating costs, with the remaining half going to a U.S.-run regional development fund for the next 15 years. The ownership of the $6.4 billion bridge is shared between Michigan and the Canadian government. Your pet may be itching for you to pay a visit. Dr. Patty Lechton at the Allendale Veterinary Hospital says summer allergies are hammering pets. So they're holding an itch check today.
2: Opportunity to learn about itching in their pets, what causes it, what they can do about it, how to make them more comfortable.
0: A tent will be set up at the clinic on Kaplan Avenue between 10 and 1. No exams, just straight answers on keeping your pets comfortable. And on the topic of furry friends, the Ontario SPCA and Humane Society hosting a free vaccination clinic in partnership with the County of Simcoe and Midland today, noon until 4 at the Midland Curling Club. Now, cats will be seen by appointment, noon until 1. For doggies, it's a walk-in basis from 1 until 4. Your tip could be today's top story. Text Barry360 at 705-797-1111. Toronto Blue Jays have won 3 in a row, played in San Diego and beat the Padres 5-3. 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At the World Cup today, 2 quarterfinal matches at 5 o'clock. England and Norway, and then at 9, it's Argentina and Switzerland. The Argos got bounced by Winnipeg 30-21, and on the hardwood, Toronto Tempo lost out to Dallas 108-95. All sunshine today, high 27, clear tonight, great sleeping weather, low down to 12, sunny tomorrow and 28. It's 19. 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
2: 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Getting out onto Lake Simcoe, we're looking at winds east to northeast 10 knots, becoming northwest 10 knots this morning, light this afternoon, south 10 knots Sunday evening, waves half a meter or less, water temperature 23 degrees. Georgian Bay, northeast winds 10 knots, veering east 10 knots this morning, northwest 10 knots near noon, and variable 10 knots near midnight, southwest 10 knots Sunday evening, waves half a meter or less, water temperature 21 to 24 degrees. Kent Severn Waterway, open 9 till 6:30. 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

0: morning, I'm Ian McLennan. Nothing but sunshine this weekend. Today's high, 27. It's 21. 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
0: Here's what Barry's talking about. Butter Tart Festival in downtown Barrie, 10 until 5. It's part of Open Air Dunlop. The weather, perfect. The eating, fantastic. 20 of Ontario's top butter tart creators are on hand. There's a judged butter tart competition, 11 until 1. Now, aside from that, Dunlop Street will feature artisans, specialty food vendors, and more. Should note, Canada's first butter tart recipe is believed to have been developed right here in Barrie by the Royal Victoria Regional Health Centre Auxiliary in 1903. Did somebody say music? Rock icon Kim Mitchell capping off a busy day downtown with a free concert at Meridian Place. It starts at 7:30. Mitchell says a live performance remains special in the age of AI. Barrie's Julius Hearn recently interviewed Mitchell. You can read more about that at Barrie360.com. Did you know this is National Itch Check Day? Seasonal allergies aren't just a human thing. They can also cause grief for your cats and dogs. Last year, brutal, could be a repeat performance this year. That, according to Patty Lechton at the Allendale Veterinary Hospital in Barrie. Tree pollen, dust mites, ragweed, indoor molds can trigger non-stop scratching, chewing, licking, ear infections. So what do you do?
2: You can use antihistamines in pets, but pets respond differently than humans, so they're only about 40% of pets will be responsive to antihistamine. So unfortunately, this is something that often requires a visit to the vet.
0: You can visit the Kaplan Avenue Clinic today. Itch Check Day. They'll have a tent set up outside from 10 until 1. Not for exams, just to get a handle on what your pet is going through and explore some relief options. Toronto Blue Jays win third in a row. Got by San Diego 5-3. They play the Padres again later today. Barrie BayCats have moved into a first place right now in the Canadian Baseball League. Beat up on Brantford 14-6. Two quarterfinal matches at the World Cup today at 5 o'clock. It's Norway and England. At 9 this evening, Argentina and Switzerland. The winners will play in a semifinal on Wednesday. The Argos, they got bounced in Winnipeg 30-21. All sunshine today, high 27. Clear tonight, low 12. Sunny tomorrow and 28. It is 21. For updates all day long, follow us on Blue Sky and X at Barrie 360 or online at Barrie360.com.
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Awesome. And a Shaboozy, a bar song on Barry's Best Mix, 107.5 Cool FM. It is Gio. Good morning. An absolutely stellar weekend out there today. Of course, the Butter Tart Festival happening too. Kicks off at 10 o'clock this morning. Runs till 5. And then we'll have a performance from Kim Mitchell as well. Plenty of things going on. Cold

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0: Dan and Shay, Justin Bieber, 10,000 hours on 107.5 Cool FM. It is Gio. Good morning. Happy Saturday. And coming up today, yes, another chance for you to qualify for the Cool FM Pick Your Prize. Make sure you're listening for that cue to call coming up in the 10 o'clock hour. Of course, so many amazing prizes for you to choose from. They're worth around $10,000 each. Maybe you want to go on a trip to Disney. I've been to Disney, one of the most magical places on earth. They aren't lying when they say that. One of the most magical places on earth. Maybe you want to go to Bora Bora. Or maybe you want a furniture shopping spree. That's just to name a few of some of the amazing prizes we are going to have at our Cool FM Pick Your Prize event on September 11th at Liar's Kitchen and Social. 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But this morning, make sure you are listening for that cue to call for your chance to qualify and get one step closer to winning one of those amazing, and I mean amazing, prizes happening just after 10 o'clock. Let's take a look at the roads this morning. 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Good morning, Ian.
1: The traffic volume is building just a bit right now on that northbound 400. Not too bad. Just a slight delay around the Holland Marsh and again into Barrie around Essa, but actually really no problems right now and no troubles on the 400 extension or Highway 11, Barrie, Orillia, and up in the Muskoka. I'm Ian McLennan. More traffic in minutes on Cool FM.
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All-star break for our Barrie BayCats this weekend, but they will return to action on Thursday against the Toronto Maple Leafs at Athletic Culture Stadium. First pitch set for 7:38. Olivia Dean, So Easy to Fall in Love. 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

0: Sean Desmond, Jamie Fine Body. It's 107.5 Cool FM. It is Gio. Good morning. Of course, another Saturday morning, which means the Barrie Farmers Market on until 1 o'clock down at Barrie City Hall. Spot, best spot for local food, handmade goods. And of course, just a nice way to spend your morning. A beautiful day out there today. Of course, the sun is shining and it's not too hot yet. So it's a perfect time to go on out and check out the Barrie Farmers Market. It will happen until 1 o'clock today. Of course, every Saturday from 9 till 1 at Barrie City Hall. Got more music on the way next from Dasha on Cool.
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0: Martin Garrix, Ed Sheeran, and Repeat It. It's 107.5 Cool FM. It is Gio. Good morning. Coming up this Friday, the Innisfil Lions Rock the Block Summer Bash. It's happening from 7 till midnight. Rain or shine, it is a 19-plus event, and it's a full-on street party. They've got live music all night. They've got food trucks, an outdoor beer garden, and while you're there, you can also catch the buzz around the Lions Car Draw Grand Prize, either a 2026 Honda Civic or $30,000 in cash. Just a heads up, though, that is a separate ticket, but the entry to the Rock the Block Summer Blash is $25. Tickets are available at InnisfilLions.ca, or you can get them right at the door. Let's take a look at the roads this morning. Cool FM traffic with Ian McClellan. Hey, Ian, how's it looking?
1: Northbound 400, it slows north of Aurora Road through Canal Road and then opens up. And then the usual slow spot again, Ian Berry, from about Maple View to north of Essa. And then good to go to the 400 extension up through Wabasheen. No problems on Highway 11, Berry, Orillia to Brace Bridge. Highway 12 in good shape, Orillia to Midland. And the other direction to Orillia to Beaverton. I'm Ian McLennan. More traffic in minutes.
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0: A beautiful weekend to get out and enjoy the sunshine. Highs of 27, feeling like 31 today, and sunny. Overnight tonight, clear. Lows of 15, comfortable for sleeping. And then for tomorrow, we'll warm back up to 28, feeling like 31. Nothing but sunshine. Right now in Barrie, it's 22 degrees. What?

That is Pink and So What on 107.5 Cool FM. It is Gio. Good morning. Coming up at the top of the hour, we will have your Barrie 360 news update with Ian McLennan. He will have what Barrie's talking about. And then we're going to have a really big hour coming up in the 10 o'clock. The Cool FM Pick Your Prize. Yeah, your chance to qualify will be coming up just before 10:40. Make sure you're listening for that cue to call and be caller number 7, and you will qualify for the Cool FM Pick Your Prize event, which happens on September 11th at Liar's Kitchen and Social. So many amazing prizes to pick from. Prizes worth around $10,000 each. You don't want to miss out on your chance to qualify. That will be coming up just before 10:40. Make sure you're listening for that cue to call coming up next hour. Here's Preston Pablo and 'Cause I Do on Cool FM.

0: Good morning, I'm Ian McLennan. A perfect summer weekend, nothing but sunshine. It's 22, Barrie 360 News is next on Cool FM.
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0: Here's what Barrie's talking about, how sweet it is. The third annual open-air Dunlop Butter Tart Festival in downtown Barrie, now underway until 5 o'clock, features 20 of Ontario's top butter tart creators. And yep, there is a butter tart competition from 11 until 1. Lots more, too. More than 100 vendors, artisans, and specialty food vendors. Now, for you trivia buffs, the festival honors what's believed to be Canada's first butter tart recipe developed right here in Barrie by the Royal Victoria Regional Health Centre Auxiliary in 1903. The day will be capped off by a free concert at Meridian Place by rock icon Kim Mitchell at 7:30. He was supposed to perform at Barrie's New Year's Eve celebrations, but you may recall that was scrapped because of severe weather. The Gordie Howe International Bridge connecting Windsor and Michigan will officially open July 27. Feds confirming the date late yesterday after a planned ribbon cutting in June was postponed while the Trump administration sought some changes to the long-standing agreement between Canada and the U.S. Now, under this new deal, a source familiar with the negotiations says Canada will receive half of the toll profits after operating costs, with the remaining half going to a U.S.-run regional development fund for the next 15 years. The ownership of the $6.4 billion bridge is shared between Michigan and the Canadian government. Your pet may be itching for you to pay a visit. Dr. Patty Lechtin at the Yallandale Veterinary Hospital says summer allergies are hammering pets, so they're holding an itch check, and it's happening today.
2: Opportunity to learn about itching in their pets, what causes it, what they can do about it, how to make them more comfortable.
0: A tent will be set up at the clinic on Kaplan Avenue, actually starting at 10 o'clock right through until 1. No exams, just straight answers on keeping your pets comfortable. Your tip could be today's top story. Text Barrie360 at 705-797-1111. In sunny San Diego, the Blue Jays beat the Padres 5-3 for their third straight win. The Barrie BayCats routed Brantford 14-6 to move into first place in the Canadian Baseball League, a half game up on London. At the World Cup today, two quarterfinal matches, 5 o'clock, England and Norway at 9, Argentina and Switzerland. The winners will play in a semifinal on Wednesday. Toronto Argos in Winnipeg, they were upended by the Blue Bombers 30-21. Women's basketball, Toronto Tempo losing out to Dallas 108-95. A sunshiny day, high to 27, clear tonight, low 12, sunny tomorrow and 28. It's 22. For updates all day long, follow us on Blue Sky and X at Barrie360 or online at Barrie360.com.
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0: is Adele, Someone Like You. Barry's Best Mix, 107.5 Cool FM. It is Gio. Good morning. Lots of sunshine out there this weekend. Of course, it is a great morning to get out and enjoy a lot of the great stuff that is happening in Simcoe County. Barry Butter Tart Festival happening as well. That just kicked off about 5 minutes ago. And of course, this morning, this hour, between 10:30 and 10:40, your chance to qualify for the Cool FM Pick Your Prize. That's right. So many great, amazing prizes for you to pick. The hardest part isn't winning. It's actually being able to choose which prize you get to go with. Make sure you're listening for that cue to call coming up between 10:30 and 10:40 this morning. And you are then one step closer, if you're a caller 7, to going to check out this awesome event. And of course, picking one of the amazing prizes there is to offer. Bruno Mars and I Just Might is on Cool FM.
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0: is Natalie Jane, Loud Luxury, and Uh-Oh on 107.5 Cool FM. It is Gio. Good morning. Of course, today, Open Air Dunlop Butter Tart Festival, and it is taking over downtown Barrie and Meridian Place from 10 a.m. till 5 p.m. Amy from The Cool Drive will be down there as well, emceeing the event. Lots of great butter tarts to sample, local vendors to browse, and then, of course, there will be a performance this evening from Kim Mitchell. Finally, going to be taking the stage after many attempts of trying to have a show here in Barrie. Unfortunately, so many cancellations has ruined that. But tonight, finally getting the chance to take the stage in Meridian Place for a free concert presented by the City of Barrie. And Barrie 360's Julius Hearn actually sat down with Kim Mitchell. And here's what you could expect about spreading good vibes through music from Kim Mitchell. Take a listen to this one.
1: I mean, the job description is simple. It's we walk up on stage, transmit some musical energy, and hopefully spread good vibes to anyone. I don't care what you believe or what you don't believe or what where you live or how you live. It's just we're there to try and just turn on an audience and let them leave with good vibes.
0: Of course, don't miss out tonight. Kim Mitchell performing at Meridian Place at 7:30. Let's take a look at the roads now. Cool FM traffic with Ian McLennan.
2: Sunglasses at the ready, and you are good to go. Northbound 400, just a bit of a delay right now through Highway 9. Opens up, closes back in just for a bit in Barrie. North of Maple View to north of Essa. From that point, no problems onto the 400 extension. You're good on 11, Aurelia up into Muskoka. Trouble-free, so we hear on 1226 and 118. I'm Ian McLennan. More traffic in minutes on Cool FM.
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Maren Morris, The Middle. 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It's Huntrix on Cool. I was

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0: That is Wave in California on 107.5 Cool FM. It is Gio. Good morning. Today, Supernatural Saturday. I like the name. I like how that sounds. It's happening at Discovery Harbor in Penetanguishene. 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

0: Chris Cartel, Sophie Simmons, and mine is on 107.5 Cool FM. And, well, you heard the cue to call for the Cool FM Pick Your Prize contest, which means we are looking for caller number 7 to 705-727-1075. And I've got them on the line here. Got to give them some good news. Hello, Cool.
1: Hi.
0: Hi, who's this?
1: It's Allison.
0: Allison, how are you today?
1: I'm okay. How are you?
0: I'm doing well, thanks. I've got some really amazing news for you.
1: No way.
0: Yeah, way. Caller number 7.
1: Oh, my God. That's amazing.
0: That means you are in for the Cool FM Pick Your Prize. Have you looked at some of the prizes that you could possibly win?
1: I did. I actually was looking with my kids, and unanimously, we will be going to Disney.
0: Well, I figured unanimously you'd be going to Disney, of course. Well, congratulations. You are one step closer to taking the kids to Magic Kingdom, seeing Mickey and Minnie and all the fun stuff. You know what? Some pretty amazing prizes. $10,000 worth of prizes. Congratulations, Allison. You have qualified, and you are one step closer to taking the kids to Disney.
1: Awesome. Thank you so much.
0: You're very welcome. I'll have another chance for you to qualify coming up this weekend, tomorrow afternoon. Make sure you are listening for that cue to call. It is time to take a look at the roads now. Cool FM traffic with Ian McLennan. Hey, Ian, how's it looking?
2: Slow go on the northbound 400 through Highway 9, then opens up briefly, slows again, 5th line to about County Road 88, and then another delay in Barrie, usual spot from north of Maple View to just north of Essa, and then good onto the 400 extension into Wabashine. No problems on 11, Barrie, Orillia, and into Muskoka. I'm Ian McLennan. More traffic in a minute on Cool FM.
3: On the road and spot a slowdown? Or witnessing some nasty weather? Snap a pic, if it's safe to do so, and share it with the Barrie 360 text line, 705-797-1111.
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0: Ah, sunshine and nothing but it this weekend. Highs of 26, feeling like 30 for today. Overnight tonight, it'll be clear. Lows of 15, comfortable for sleeping. Tomorrow, going to get hot again. 28, feeling like 31 and sunshine. And then for Monday, getting even hotter. 31, feeling like 37 and sunny. Right now in Barrie, it's 23, feeling closer to 27 degrees.
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That is Outkast, and hey, yeah, it's 107.5 Cool FM. It is Gio. Good morning. Coming up at the top of the hour, 11 o'clock, we'll have your Barrie 360 news update with Ian McLennan. He will have what Barrie is talking about. And coming up next hour, giving you a chance to win a pair of tickets for the Ghost Tours experience at Discovery Harbor. Make sure you're listening for that cue to call as well. Your chance to win coming up next hour. Talking Time Machine now is on Cool FM.

Machine on 107.5 Cool FM. Got a call from Dale this morning. You might know him. Yeah, he just letting me know that there's a bit of an incident just over the bridge on Ann Street North approaching Dunlop Street West. There is some traffic through there. Fire trucks on scene. It looks like there is an accident reported just a few seconds ago. So if you're in the area of Ann Street North, just crossing the bridge of the 400 and approaching Dunlop Street, expect some slowdowns through there. Fire trucks and police on scene as there is an accident. It's Avril Lavigne, and I'm with you on Cool FM.

0: morning. I'm Ian McLennan. All sunshine this weekend. High to 27. It's 23. Humidex 27. 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
0: Here's what Barry's talking about. How sweet it is. The third annual open-air Dunlop Butter Tart Festival in downtown Barrie, now underway until 5 o'clock, features 20 of Ontario's top butter tart creators. And yep, there is a butter tart competition from 11 until 1. Lots more, too. More than 100 vendors, artisans, and specialty food vendors. Now, for you trivia buffs, the festival honors what's believed to be Canada's first butter tart recipe, developed right here in Barrie by the Royal Victoria Regional Health Centre Auxiliary in 1903. The day will be capped off by a free concert at Meridian Place by rock icon Kim Mitchell at 7:30. He was supposed to perform at Barrie's New Year's Eve celebrations, but you may recall that was scrapped because of severe weather. The Gordie Howe International Bridge connecting Windsor and Michigan will officially open July 27. Feds confirming the date late yesterday after a planned ribbon cutting in June was postponed while the Trump administration sought some changes to the long-standing agreement between Canada and the U.S. Now, under this new deal, a source familiar with the negotiations says Canada will receive half of the toll profits after operating costs, with the remaining half going to a U.S.-run regional development fund for the next 15 years. The ownership of the $6.4 billion bridge is shared between Michigan and the Canadian government. Your pet may be itching for you to pay a visit. Dr. Patty Lechton at the Allendale Veterinary Hospital says summer allergies are hammering pets, so they're holding an itch check, and it's happening today.
3: Opportunity to learn about itching in their pets, what causes it, what they can do about it, how to make them more comfortable.
0: A tent will be set up at the clinic on Kaplan Avenue, actually starting at 10 o'clock right through until 1. No exams, just straight answers on keeping your pets comfortable. Your tip could be today's top story. Text Barry 360 at 705-797-1111. Sunny San Diego, the Blue Jays beat the Padres 5-3 for their third straight win. The Barrie BayCats routed Brantford 14-6 to move into first place in the Canadian Baseball League, a half game up on London. At the World Cup today, two quarterfinal matches, 5 o'clock, England and Norway at 9, Argentina and Switzerland. The winners will play in a semifinal on Wednesday. Toronto Argos in Winnipeg, they were upended by the Blue Bombers 30-21. Women's basketball, Toronto Tempo losing out to Dallas 108-95. A sunshiny day, high to 27, clear tonight, low 12, sunny tomorrow and 28. It's 22. For updates all day long, follow us on Blue Sky and X at Barry 360 or online at Barry360.com.
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0: says Rihanna, only girl in the world on 107.5 Cool FM. It is Gio. Good morning. Well, if you're heading to Canada's Wonderland this weekend, make sure you stick around after dark because the park's spectacular fireworks show happens Saturday nights at 10 p.m. It is included with park admission. And, of course, the show features thousands of fireworks choreographed to a custom soundtrack and is part of Canada's Wonderland's biggest fireworks season ever. I remember going to Canada's Wonderland as a kid, checking out the fireworks, of course, at 10 o'clock. Always a staple. So much fun. Of course, if you can't make it this weekend, there's still shows coming up on the 18th, the 25th, August 2nd, and September 6th as well. So if you're heading to Canada's Wonderland this weekend, especially today, make sure you check out the choreographed fireworks show at Canada's Wonderland. Let's take a look at the roads. Cool FM traffic with Ian McLennan. Good morning, Ian. How's it looking?
1: Lots of crowding on the northbound 400 now. Delays north of Aurora Road to approaching 88, and then it opens up and slows down. Usual spot at Barrie, you guessed it, from approaching Maple View to just north of Essa Road. And then you're good to go onto the 400 extension. No delays into Muskoka. Same story on 11, Barrie and Orillia. And up to Bracebridge, no troubles on 12, Orillia to Beaverton, and the other way on 12 between Orillia and Midland. I'm Ian McLennan. More traffic in minutes on 107.5 Cool FM.
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1: Hi, how are you?
0: Good, how are you?
1: I'm good, thank you.
0: A big fan of ghosts? You like ghosts and stuff?
1: Oh, I've done so many ghost tours. It's crazy.
0: Oh, so have you done the one at Discovery Harbor yet, though?
1: I haven't.
0: Okay, well, then you can add this one to the list of ones you've done because you have just won tickets. Congrats!
1: Oh, thank you so much. This is really, really fun thing to do.
0: You're very welcome. Now, they run every Saturday evening this summer. Of course, you can get your tickets to learn more at discoveryharbor.ca, but not to worry. You've got yours. You can go check it out and get a little scare on. Sound like fun?
1: Sounds like fun.
0: Well, awesome. Enjoy, Holly. I'll have one more opportunity for those Ghost Tours tickets coming up tomorrow afternoon. Just be listening for your cue to call. Got music on the way from Elton John next on Cool.
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0: That's Ariana Grande. I hate that I made you love me. It's 107.5 Cool FM. It is Gio. Good morning. Well, every other Wednesday, Lawn Chair Luminata takes over Meridian Place. Now, it's an outdoor movie series where you basically just kick back and watch a movie for free. And there's plenty of great movies playing this summer, including on July 22nd, Disney's live-action Lilo and Stitch. August the 5th is The Devil Wears Prada. And on August the 19th is The Fantastic Four First Steps. The movies start at dusk. Bring a chair, maybe a blanket, some popcorn, all the things you would need to make that movie experience top tier. And of course, if the weather doesn't cooperate, there is a rain date scheduled for the following day. Make sure you just keep your ears open for that if something were to happen, of course, and you plan on going to check out Lawn Chair Luminata. It is brought to you by the Downtown Barrie BIA and the Barrie Film Festival. More details, of course, also up on our website, 107.5coolfm.com. 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
1: Off and on delays on that northbound 400 north of Aurora Road up through to just north of 88. Opens up and then fills back in when you get to Barrie from about approaching Maple View to just north of Essa. No problems on the 400 extension to Wabasheen. It's a good drive on 11 Barrie Orillia and up into Muskoka. 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
7: This just in from Ontario One Call. 1 in 10 homeowners hit underground infrastructure while digging last year. 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
0: It is beautiful out there today. Nothing but sunshine. 26, feeling like 30 overnight tonight. Let's get clear. Lows of 15 degrees. Tomorrow, another beautiful one. 28, feeling like 31 in the sunshine. Right now in Barrie, it's 24, feeling like 28.

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It is Geo. Good morning. Approaching 12 o'clock noon, and we will have our final What Barry's Talking About with Ian McLennan. And of course, next hour, we're going to check in with Amy, who is actually down at Open Air Dunlop for the Butter Tart Festival, which has taken over most part of downtown Barry and Meridian Place until 5 o'clock today. We'll check in with her and see how things are making out down there. Tyler Shaw and Run to You is on Cool FM. Can you

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0: Good afternoon. Here's what Barrie's talking about. Another blast of heat and humidity on the horizon, though it appears this won't have the staying power like the last event earlier this month. The weekend will be a thing of summer beauty, low humidity, upper 20s to 30, lots of sunshine. And Environment Canada says by Tuesday in Barrie, the high will be 35. Humidex in the low to mid 40s, another scorcher on Wednesday, and then a return to seasonable temps by Thursday. We're talking around 25, 26. The weather is ideal to hit open-air Dunlop in downtown Barrie today and check out the Butter Tart Festival. That festival ends at 5 o'clock, and then at 7:30, a free concert at Meridian Place by rock icon Kim Mitchell. U.S. President Donald Trump is confirming the Gordie Howe International Bridge connecting Windsor to Michigan will open July 27th. Trump said in an overnight post on Truth Social he was able to cut a much better deal for the U.S. The news comes after a planned ribbon-cutting ceremony last month was delayed as the Trump administration looked to renegotiate a long-standing agreement between Canada and the U.S. Canada's infrastructure minister said in a news release the two countries agreed to a series of measures on toll governance as well as investments in the region, including the establishment of a 15-year economic development fund tied to a portion of profits from bridge operations. A stunt driving stop on Highway 60 in the Huntsville area led to an unexpected passenger transfer. OPP say they stopped a motorist for stunt driving, and officers discovered a baby beaver in the vehicle, which was being taken to a local wildlife sanctuary. While the driver's journey came to a halt, police say officers helped to ensure the little traveler safely got to its destination. Your tip could be today's top news story. Text Barrie 360 at 705-797-1111. At the World Cup, England and Norway at 5. Argentina plays Switzerland at 9. The winners will play in a semifinal on Wednesday. Toronto Blue Jays continue their series in San Diego later today. CFL, the Alouettes are hosting the Stampeders. All sunshine and 27, clear tonight, low 12, sunny tomorrow, and a high to 28. It's 24 for updates all day long. 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

0: has the weekend and Dancing in the Flames on Barry's Best Mix, 107.5 Cool FM. It is Gio. 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

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Simcoe County Rovers FC Women are back on home turf today at J.C. 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They're taking on NDC Ontario. Kickoff set for 6 p.m. Here is Ray and Where's My Husband on Cool. Baby.

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Spoiler alert, they were. 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

0: Tate McRae, You Broke Me First. It's 107.5 Cool FM. And on the line with me is Amy. She is down at Open Air Dunlop for the Butter Tart Festival today, emceeing the event. Hey, Amy, how's it going down there?
1: Oh, it's so nice outside and busy. We've got over 100 butter tart vendors. Can you believe that for Open Air Dunlop? 100 butter tarts.
0: Now, have you had any?
1: No, but I have been spying a pina colada one.
0: Ooh, dangerous.
1: So our judges are hard at work right now. They are judging the last two butter tarts. And this is the third annual Berry Butter Tart Festival. And it gets bigger every year. And so I'm very excited to be here. And once the judging is done, we'll announce the winner. And I'm excited to see who wins this year.
0: Awesome. Well, hopefully you can get on down, try some butter tarts, and you get that pina colada one you've been eyeing.
1: All right. Sounds good, Gio, as long as I got your go-ahead.
0: Of course, you got the go-ahead. And make sure you have one for me, too, Amy. Make sure you go on and check out at the Open Air Dunlop Butter Tart Festival. Kicked off this morning at 10 a.m. at Meridian Place. We'll run to 5, and don't miss out on Canadian rock legend Kim Mitchell taking the stage as well at 7:30 in Meridian Place for a free concert presented by the City of Barrie.
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3: 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And on the waters, beautiful Lake Simcoe, we've got light winds. They'll become south 10 knots tomorrow evening. Waves less than half a meter. Water temperature 23 degrees. Georgian Bay, variable north winds at 10 knots, becoming southwest 10 knots Sunday evening. Waves half a meter or less. Water temperature 21 to 24 degrees. Trent Severn Waterway open 9 till 6:30. 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

0: 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It is Gio. Good afternoon. Coming up on a Thursday, Charlie going to be broadcasting live from Pino's Palette on Commerce Park Drive right here in Barrie. Great chance to kind of just hang out, maybe score a shot at an awesome prize as well. And if you stop on by during the broadcast, you'll have a chance to qualify for Cool FM's Pick Your Prize contest. Best part is you don't have to buy anything either, but if you decide to take in some of the fun here, of course, if you want to get creative, Pino's Palette is offering a special event package for just $10. I have been to this. It is a ton of fun. You get to paint on a small canvas. You kind of get to go through like a bit of a tutorial on different painting you could do, like different designs you could do, and have something to drink as well. And it's just a whole lot of fun. So if you'd like to do this, It's a special event package for just $10. It includes a drink, a small canvas, and everything you need to paint your own design. Grab some friends, enjoy a little paint and sip fun as well. 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And of course, get a chance to qualify for Cool FM's Pick Your Prize contests. 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
0: Sun, sun, and even more sun. Lots of it this weekend. Highs of 26, feeling like 29 overnight tonight. We'll drop down to 15 degrees and clear tomorrow. More sun, 28, feeling like 31. Right now in Barrie, it's 26, feeling closer to 29.

Lil Nas X, and That's What I Want. It's 107.5 Cool FM. It is Gio heading out for the day. Thanks so much for having your cool on. Enjoy the rest of your Saturday. I'll be back tomorrow afternoon at 12 o'clock to give you another chance to qualify for the Cool FM Pick Your Prize contest. 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

0: Divide. That is number 17. And he made a public apology on X for taking jabs at Connecticut at a recent show at Fenway Park. And his excuse was that his dad made jokes about Connecticut his entire life, and it wove itself into the fabric of his sense of humor. But yeah, Connecticut wasn't particularly happy with him. And this isn't the first time that he's apologized to Connecticut either. So maybe, you know, don't do that again. Just saying. Coming up, we are going to get to song number 16. It's on the way next.
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0: Martin Garrix and Ed Sheeran, Repeat It, song number 15 this week. And they've been sitting in that on that song for like 10 years. But I feel like as an artist, and I am absolutely not one, but you just got to wait for the right time. Timing is everything. Let's get to song number 14 now. It's Bruno Mars, Risk It All.
1: Number 14.

0: Bruno Mars, Risk It All, song number 14 this week. And we're going to hear from Bruno Mars again later on in the countdown. Coming up, we've got a song that has been a probably the most requested song here on Cool FM. And we're going to get to it. It's on the way.
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0: Mitchell Patio Lanterns. That is this week's Top 20 Cool Countdown, performing at Meridian Square this weekend, and all part of the Berry Butter Tart Festival, and I was very happy to be a part of that. And if you came out, thank you so much. I mean, so many delicious butter tarts, but the sugar rush, it is real. Am I right? We are going to get to song number 11. It's coming up.
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0: 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Glad to be along with you on your weekend. We are going to get to song number 11 now. It's Harry Styles, American Girls.
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1: Tyler Shaw is song number 10 this week on the Top 20 Cool Countdown. 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It's Olivia Rodrigo, Drop Dead.
0: Number 9.

0: Preston Pablo, 'Cause I Do, song number 8, and he's got his new EP, which dropped on July 3rd, so make sure to go and check that one out. Here's song number 7, Taylor Swift, I Knew It, I Knew You.
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6.

0: Alex Warren with Fever Dream, song number 6 on the top 20 cool countdown. He was just in Toronto playing some live shows, and I just love the summer for all of the outdoor music we get to enjoy. Am I right? Coming up, we are going to get to song number 5, the top 20 cool countdown. It continues next.
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0: Olivia Dean, Man I Need, number 4 this week on the Top 20 Cool Countdown. And we're going to hear from Olivia Dean a little bit later on the countdown. She has just absolutely been slaying it on the charts lately. So a big congratulations to her. Here is song number 3. It's Somber with Homewrecker.
1: Number 3.

0: Rucker, song number three. He is going to be at the Scotiabank Arena on November 16th. We've got ticket details at 1075coolfm.com. Number two is coming up right after we hit pause for the top 20 future hits. A song that we think that you are absolutely going to love. It's on the way next.
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0: 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But in a good way. It's Benson Boone, The Time of My Life. It's this week's Top 20 Future Hit.

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0: Olivia Dean, So Easy to Fall in Love, number 2 on the Top 20 Cool Countdown, also heard her in at number 4. Leaves the question, who is number 1? Well, you know what? We're going to find out. It's coming up next.
1: People leave us these reviews. 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
0: Welcome back to the Top 20 Cool Countdown. We have arrived at the number one spot. My name is Amy. Glad to be with you, and I hope you're enjoying your weekend. Thanks for having me along. The number one spot this week for the 20th week. How incredible is that? It's Bruno Mars, I Just Might.
8: Number one.

0: as I just might. Number one again this week on the Top 20 Cool Countdown. 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My name is Amy. Until next time, cheers.
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It's Charlie. Thanks for having your cool on. Perfect weekend. Butter Tart Festival just wrapping up. Open Air Dunlop. It's still going on. We're inside 30 minutes. 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Made

0: Barry's Best Mix, 107.5 Cool FM. It's Charlie. Thanks for having your cool on. How's it going? Happy summer. Everything going well? Open Air Dunlop. Things are going on. Kim Mitchell performing in just a few hours down at Meridian Place. It is going to be so fun. 7:30, presented by the City of Barrie, Downtown BIA. He is a legendary Canadian icon rocker, and his songs are so great. So hopefully you can make it out, make it down there, and really enjoy a very, very Canadian summer.
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This weekend, she's just excited to get some new storage bins. 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

0: 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Cool FM. Charlie, hi. How's it going? Okay. It's been hot. We know it. It has been hot. And I mean, that's what summer is. And with that, you know, we can't lose sight of our pups. Now, I see a lot of people, I mean, I'm a dog owner, and people, you know, it's blazing hot and people are running their dogs. And I mean, you gotta take them out. But here's a simple trick to basically determine, is it too hot for that pup? Think about it. Well, they always say if it's too hot for you, it's too hot for them. But what you want to do is add up your temperature and the humidity, okay? Not the Humidex, but the humidity. If it is totaling 150 or higher, okay, well, then it's too hot, right? Obviously, you want to keep water handy for the dog. Not necessarily like freezing cold water, but sort of more of a room temperature water. Heat stroke can set in very quick for them, as we know. Their paws, too. We forget. The pavement. You know, my back patio gets very hot. If it's hot on my feet, it's hot on theirs as well. Now, again, you don't want to shave your dog. You want to trim your dog because their fur is sort of a protection barrier for their skin. They can get sunburns as well. We've got details and safety tips on our website at 107.5coolfm.com.
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Charlie, how's it going? Hope you're enjoying your summer so far. Been a good one, I think, already. And we still have so much left.

0: 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Hi, how's it going? It's Charlie. So this time last week, Taylor Swift, Travis Kelce, we're married. They were already married. That's so sweet. Now, you know, in the last week or so, nobody's really seen pictures yet. It appears we are not going to get a concert film, if you will, or a wedding film, which is probably the right. I mean, obviously, we would all love it, but you know, some things they should be private, I suppose. Now, a lot of people are coming out just criticizing this wedding because it was at Madison Square Gardens. It was ridiculously large. You know what? If I had that kind of money, I would do ridiculous things too. Right? Wouldn't you? The point is, they're happy. They're in love. Like Adam Sandler said at their wedding when he officiated it, just keep kissing. Just keep kissing.
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She's never shut all the blinds in her house and told her kids it was bedtime. 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

0: 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Charlie, how are you? Everything good? Yeah? Lots going on. 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For example, Music in the Park, a concert series between 6:30 and 8:30 with outdoor activities, food, and fun. There's a list. Innisfil is putting this on. So the next one is on the 14th. On the 14th, Innisfil Beach Park. There's going to be one at Cookstown Community Center. Innisfil Town Square. That's a lot of fun. That's a lot of fun. And, you know, having local concerts and being a part of that is so cool. Hello, Kim Mitchell tonight at 7:30. Let's not talk about Kempenfest, which is coming up quickly. Right? Jamie Fine headlining Friday night. 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

0: 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Charlie, thanks for having your cool on. It's not cool, is it? No. It's perfect. You know, the summer, I'm okay with it so far. You know, we've had a couple days of crazy heat, and then it kind of goes away, and then we have these weird, fun, you know, they're fun when no damage is done, and obviously with the rain, but, you know, there's nothing better in the summer when it's super hot, and you can just feel that moisture in the air, and it just kind of needs to rain, and you get those cool downpours, right? But we don't have to deal with that tonight. Perfect weather conditions for Kim Mitchell, and tomorrow looks fantastic as well. Maybe some showers the start of next week. But again, that's what summer's about.
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1: 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Hi, it's Charlie. How's it going? Everybody good? Green tea, a beverage that's been enjoyed for centuries. Now, once again, it's getting attention from researchers for its impressive list of health benefits. I think we've always known, like, green tea is, it's good for you. I went through a phase, I think, of, like, iced green tea. I was like, yeah, it's all right. It's okay. It's not my favorite. But experts now say that sipping green tea regularly may lower cholesterol. You know, like the bad cholesterol. Well, okay. I mean, it just would be great if something that wasn't hot helped lower your cholesterol. Another beverage, you know, like Diet Coke. I know, sounds ridiculous, but still.
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likes to reminisce about the time before kids, when her things weren't so broken. 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

0: Barry's Best Mix, 107.5, Cool FM. How's it going? So Jeopardy has a job opening right now, and the jobs at Jeopardy do not come often, okay? For the first time in years, they are looking for a new clue writer, and the salary is enough to make even the smartest people, like, drop a crossword puzzle, all right? So the successful applicant will earn anywhere between $132,000 to $178,000. That's all right, right? Okay. Now, I thought, oh, I could totally do this. You know, I'm on the internet all the time. I do a lot of research for, you know, our radio shows. Yeah, no, you have to be like wicked smart. Okay. Just a heads up. You have to be really, really smart. Okay. You have to actually take the Jeopardy quiz. They have it online. Anybody can take it, right? And there's like 50 questions and you got to answer each question within 15 seconds. I thought I'd give it a go. I'm like, let's see if I can do this. Nope. Can't do it.
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0: 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Ariana Grande, that's her latest. You know what, with Ariana, like sometimes I'm watching the Instagram, I'm scrolling. She is so good at singing like other artists. Like her ability to be able to change her voice like that is incredible. I mean, she can do Britney, she can do Celine, she can do Kelly Clarkson, just to name a few. Such a talented girl.
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Running a day, so many days till I can see you again. This is Cool Music. I can't stop jumping. 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

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I'll let you know how you can get in on this incredible opportunity coming up. Alex Warren, first Fever Dream.

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0: 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Our Pick Your Prize contest, it continues. 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Trips, cash, concert tickets, craft dinner, whatever. Okay? This is a really, really cool contest. Okay? You have to listen daily. Be the right caller when you hear the cue to call. That would be caller 7. Okay? Once qualified, you'll then score an invitation to the Cool FM Pick Your Prize event, which is happening on September 11th at Liar's Kitchen and Social. Okay? There, it's kind of like an elimination. Okay? 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And there's so many to choose from. For example, flooring renovation package. 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What? Now, there's groceries for a year up for grabs. 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Love it. 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How cool would that be? 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

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And why is this so sticky? 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

0: FM. Charlie, how's it going? Hope you are enjoying your Saturday. The forecast is pretty stellar, and we are just getting ready. Meridian Square, if you're making your way down there, Kim Mitchell is going to be performing. That's going to be great. I've seen him live. He's so awesome and such a nice guy. Such a nice guy as well. And yeah, the forecast is looking absolutely perfect for it. Tonight, we're down to 15, which is comfortable. It's still t-shirt weather. We start off next week into another heat wave. So if you like the heat, awesome. If you don't, maybe get... I'm literally going to go and get one of those little neck fans. I think that's going to be the only way I survive menopause and summer.
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0: 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Charlie thinks 15 minutes you'll never get back. A podcast. It is ongoing. There are so many episodes in this week. Are you a deep voiced character? 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And what does RBS stand for? 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It's the podcast. It's short. It's simple. It's funny. It's worth a listen.
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